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2: This is Akashvani, the news read by Sarabjit Kaur. Prime Minister Narendra Modi will hold talks with Indonesian President Prabowo Subianto in Jakarta today. Mr. Modi arrived in Jakarta yesterday on a three-day state visit at the invitation of Indonesian President. In a special gesture, President Prabowo personally received the Prime Minister at the airport. Indonesian Air Force fighter jets escorted the Prime Minister's aircraft after it entered Indonesian airspace. Describing the welcome as deeply touching, PM Modi said he looked forward to holding discussions with President Prabowo to impart fresh momentum to the India-Indonesia Comprehensive Strategic Partnership, which was established during his 2018 visit. Prime Minister Modi praised the rich cultural performances presented during his arrival in Jakarta, saying they reflected the deep civilizational, cultural and spiritual ties shared by India and Indonesia. The Prime Minister also appreciated a Bharatanatyam performance by the Samanvay group comprising Indonesian students. After receiving a warm welcome from members of the Indian diaspora at his hotel, the Prime Minister witnessed a series of performances. These include Indonesia's iconic Wayang Quilt Shadow puppetry depicting the Ramayana, a Bharatanatyam recital by Indonesian students, and a devotional Buddhist dance paying homage to the Triple Gem. Expressing gratitude to the Indian community, the Prime Minister said he was touched by the warm reception accorded to him in Jakarta. Prime Minister Modi received an enthusiastic welcome from the Indian diaspora upon his arrival at the hotel in Jakarta. India's ambassador to Indonesia, Sandeep Chakravarti, said that Prime Minister's visit to Indonesia is set to mark a significant upgrade in India's strategic partnership with Southeast Asia's largest economy. He said major announcements expected across defense, maritime security, digital connectivity, critical minerals and trade sectors.
3: India and Indonesia are very close and strategic partners. We are just 160 kilometers away. The southernmost tip of India in the Nicobar Islands is just 160 kilometers from Aceh. And after the very successful visit of President Prabowo as chief guest for our Republic Day, I think the relations are on an upward swing in a higher trajectory, and Prime Minister's visit will reinforce that trend. And we will, of course, doing a lot of understandings and agreements on several areas of cooperation, and we are also hopeful for opening up new areas of cooperation.
2: Union Home and Cooperation Minister Amit Shah has said that Cooperation Ministry has infused new energy into the lives of nearly 30 crore people associated with the cooperative sector over the past 5 years. Addressing the 5th Foundation Day celebrations of the Cooperation Ministry in New Delhi, Mr. Shah said the ministry established by Prime Minister Narendra Modi in 2021 has transformed the cooperative ecosystem into one that is modern, transparent, technology-driven and competitive. The Sri Ram Janmabhoomi Tirth Kshetra Trust has accepted the resignations of General Secretary Champat Rai and Trust Member Dr. Anil Mishra. Both had stepped down after their names surfaced in the alleged Ram Temple donation embezzlement case. Krishna Mohan has been appointed interim General Secretary until a new appointment is made. His complaint formed the basis of the FIR registered in the alleged donation irregularities case, in which eight people have

0: been arrested. The trust has also decided to appoint a chief executive officer and has formed a three-member committee to recommend candidates. Addressing the media, trust treasurer Govind Devgiri said the possibility of a conspiracy behind the episode could not be ruled out. He also asserted that all donated ornaments and valuables are safe, properly accounted for, and that details of donated items are available with the trust. External Affairs Minister S. Jaishankar met with King Hamad bin Isa Al Khalifa in Bahrain and discussed ways to further strengthen bilateral partnership. Dr. Jaishankar arrived in Bahrain from Qatar on the second leg of his four-nation visit to the Gulf. In football, Spain stormed into quarterfinals of FIFA World Cup, beating Portugal 1-0 in the round of 16 clash at the Dallas Stadium last night. And that is the end of this news bulletin.
1: Kanito ka Akashwani Jwai, ko wanchpino chispa ibi point v megahertz UFM band. 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

0: finals with a dramatic 1-0 victory over Portugal. Belgium beat US 4-1 to enter the quarterfinals. Prime Minister Narendra Modi will hold talks with Indonesian President Prabowo Subianto in Jakarta today. Mr. Modi arrived in Jakarta yesterday on a 3-day state visit at the invitation of Indonesian President. In a special gesture, President Prabowo personally received the Prime Minister at the airport. Indonesian Air Force fighter jets escorted the Prime Minister's aircraft after it entered Indonesian airspace. More from our correspondent.
1: Describing the welcome as deeply touching, Prime Minister Modi said he looked forward to holding discussion with President Prabowo to impart fresh momentum to the India-Indonesia Comprehensive Strategic Partnership, which was established during his 2018 visit. Prime Minister Modi praised the rich cultural performances presented during his arrival in Jakarta, saying they reflected the deep civilizational, cultural and spiritual ties shared by India and Indonesia. The Prime Minister also appreciated a Bharatanatyam performance by Samanavaya group comprising Indonesian students. The Prime Minister witnessed a series of performances. These include Indonesia's iconic

0: expressed gratitude after being conferred Indonesia's highest civilian honor, Bintang Adipurna of the Republic of Indonesia. He dedicated the award to the people of India and described it as a reflection of the enduring historical and civilizational ties between India and Indonesia.
1: सबसे पहले मैं गर्मजोशी भरे स्वागत के लिए अपने मित्र प्रेसिडेंट प्रभवो को उनका हृदय से आभार व्यक्त करता हूं और आज उनके आत्मीयता भरे निमंत्रण पर इंडोनेशिया की यात्रा करते हुए मुझे बहुत खुशी हो रही है। आज सुबह मुझे आदर के साथ इंडोनेशिया का सर्वोच्च सम्मान दिया गया है। ये सम्मान कोटि कोटि भारतवासियों का है, इंडोनेशिया के लोगों की भावनाओं का है।
0: Mr. Modi said the partnership is advancing across a wide range of sectors, including development, security, technology, culture and education, expressing confidence in the future of bilateral ties. He said a new golden chapter in the India-Indonesia partnership begins today.
1: Hum development, security, technology, culture aur education har kshetra mein mahatvapurna kadam badha rahe hain. 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
0: The Prime Minister said an agreement signed today will make India's high quality and affordable medicines more easily available to the people of Indonesia. He added that India will contribute to the capacity building of Indonesian doctors and healthcare professionals. Mr. Modi said both sides have reached an important understanding to strengthen supply chain resilience in critical minerals and steel. He added that companies from the two countries are beginning new partnerships in stainless steel and rare earth magnets. The Prime Minister said India's Unified Payments Interface UPI will soon be integrated with Indonesia's payment system, promoting both ease of doing business and ease of travel.
1: People to people ties hamare sambandhon ki sabse badi shakti hai. 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Isse ease of doing business aur ease of travel दोनों को ही बल मिलेगा।
0: Earlier, Prime Minister Modi received a ceremonial welcome at the Istana Merdeka, the presidential palace. Defense Minister Rajnath Singh also congratulated Prime Minister Narendra Modi on being conferred with Indonesia's highest civilian honor, the Bintang Adipurna of the Republic of Indonesia. In a social media post, Mr. Singh said this exceptional honor is a resounding recognition of Prime Minister Modi's visionary leadership, transformative statesmanship and steadfast commitment to advancing India's national interests. External Affairs Minister Dr. S. Jaishankar said the conferment of Bintang Adipurna of the Republic of Indonesia Medal of Honor upon Prime Minister Modi is a matter of immense pride for all Indians. The Gujarat High Court today upheld a special court order sentencing 38 convicts to death and 11 others to life imprisonment in the 2008 Ahmedabad serial blasts. A division bench of Justices A.Y. Kokje and Sameer Dave rejected all appeals against the order of the lower court and upheld its verdict confirming the sentences to members of the terror outfit Indian Mujahideen in the case. On July the 26th, 2008, a series of 21 bomb blasts ripped through Ahmedabad in a span of 70 minutes, killing 56 people and injuring 200 others. Some hospitals in the city were also targeted. A special court in 2022 sentenced 38 Indian Mujahideen members to death. The court had also sentenced 11 other convicts to life imprisonment. The government has debunked videos circulating on social media falsely claiming that the Chinese army has entered 60 kilometers into India. The fact-check unit of the Press Information Bureau said the claim is fake. It further clarified that the videos being circulated are unrelated and not from the India-China border. Amid the political storm intensifying in Pakistan-occupied Kashmir, PUK, the Jammu-Kashmir Joint Awami Action Committee has issued a 48-hour deadline to the government in Islamabad, threatening a grand and final response on July 9th if their conditions remain unfulfilled. In a formal declaration,

0: The committee announced that its current sit-in protest will persist indefinitely until all of its demands are satisfied. The committee has called upon residents throughout POK and members of the Kashmiri diaspora to participate in the protest scheduled for July the 9th. Thousands of people took to the streets demanding an end to the alleged blockade, restoration of communication services, uninterrupted supplies of food and medicines, the release of detained leaders and implementation of a 38-point written agreement. This is Akashwani giving you the news. For quick news updates round the clock, follow us on our X handle at AIR News Alerts, and for details of stories and more, log on to our website www.newsonair.gov.in and download News on AIR app. Welcome back to the Midday News. President Draupadi Murmu unveiled and flagged off the trophies of Durand Cup Tournament 2026 in New Delhi today. Addressing the gathering, the President said this year new teams will compete to become the champions of the Durand Cup, the President's Cup and the Shimla Trophy. Expressing happiness over the participation of the Sri Lankan team in this year's tournament, President Murmu said the inclusion of new teams would make this historic competition even more popular. The President extended her best wishes to all the teams and players participating in the tournament.
1: हम वर्ष 2047 तक भारत को विकसित राष्ट्र बनाने के लक्ष्यों के साथ आगे बढ़ रहे हैं मुझे विश्वास है कि जिस प्रकार फुटबॉल में खिलाड़ी एक दूसरे का सहयोग करते हुए टीम को विजेता बनाते हैं उसी प्रकार हम सभी देशवासी एक दूसरे के साथ देते हुए विकसित भारत के लक्ष्यों को प्राप्त करने में सफल होंगे.
0: The Union Ministry of Tribal Affairs Ministry has unveiled a renewed vision for strengthening tribal research institutes as engines of knowledge, innovation and evidence-based policy making for tribal development, inaugurating a national workshop in Bhubaneswar today. Union Tribal Affairs Minister Joel Oram called for integrating indigenous wisdom with cutting-edge technology to preserve tribal heritage and promote inclusive growth. Our correspondent reports.
2: The two-day national workshop on strengthening tribal research institutes began in Bhubaneswar this morning, bringing together policymakers, researchers, academicians and technology experts from across the country. Inaugurating the workshop, Union Tribal Affairs Minister Joel Oram said, tribal research institutes must evolve into centers of excellence that seamlessly blend indigenous knowledge with modern research and technological innovation. He underscored the need to preserve tribal languages, culture and traditional knowledge while leveraging digital technologies and artificial intelligence to strengthen research, documentation and policy formulation. A major highlight of the workshop was the launch of TribeX, a first-of-its-kind digital learning platform dedicated to tribal arts, culture, languages and traditional knowledge. Prakash Das, Akashwani News, Bhubaneswar.
0: Union Home Minister Amit Shah today launched the mission to plant 70 lakh saplings in Delhi under the Ek Ped Maa Ke Naam Abhiyan to increase green cover in the national capital. Speaking on the occasion, Mr. Shah said this campaign is a significant initiative aimed at transforming Delhi's environment. He said Prime Minister Narendra Modi had launched the Ek Ped Maa Ke Naam campaign to promote environmental conservation. The Home Minister highlighted that the government is continuously working to clean the Yamuna River. The Enforcement Directorate today conducted searches at five premises in and around Kolkata in the case of dishonest financial dealings and routing of suspected funds in the bank accounts of Trinamool Congress. The preliminary investigation by ED has revealed that huge funds of more than 150 crore rupees have been routed through aviation and travel companies for suspicious purposes. The sixth batch of pilgrims for the ongoing Sri Amarnath Yatra was flagged off from the Bhagwati Nagar base camp in Jammu early this morning amid tight security arrangements. Our correspondent reports that a total of 8,815 pilgrims left for the Holy Cave Shrine in Kashmir. The Indian Meteorological Department, IMD, has said conditions are favourable for southwest monsoon to further advance into some more parts of North Arabian Sea, Gujarat and remaining parts of Haryana and Punjab and Rajasthan during the next 3 days. The Weather Department forecast heavy rainfall over parts of coastal Karnataka, Gujarat, Konkan, Goa and Madhya Maharashtra today. In Gujarat, heavy monsoon rains continue to lash several parts of the state, especially in Saurashtra and South Gujarat region, with Vapi and Valsad district recording a maximum of 8.5 inches rainfall in the last 24 hours, a report.
3: Heavy rains have affected normal life in the state, leading to temporary relocation of over 700 people, closure of 80 regional roads.

0: and power disruptions across multiple rural pockets. Water logging in the Mumbai division has led to cancellation of major trains heading from Ahmedabad, Surat, Jamnagar and Okha. As a precautionary measure, schools and Anganwadis in Surat and Navsari districts have been ordered to remain closed today. Meanwhile, the IMD has maintained its active warning for heavy to exceptionally heavy spells across South Gujarat and parts of Saurashtra, advising fishermen to avoid venturing into the Arabian Sea until 9th of July. Aparna Khunt, Akashwani News, Ahmedabad.
1: In men's cricket, India will take on hosts England in the third T20 international of the five-match series at Trent Bridge in Nottingham tonight. The match is scheduled to begin at 10 p.m. Indian time. The men in blue will look to level the series as the new skipper Shreyas Iyer is yet to register a win under his captaincy. And now before we end the bulletin, the headlines once again. Prime Minister Narendra Modi holds delegation-level talks with Indonesian President Prabowo Subianto in Jakarta. MOUs exchanged in several areas including critical minerals, technology, agriculture and maritime security. Prime Minister Modi conferred Indonesia's highest honour Bintang Adipurna of the Republic of Indonesia in Jakarta. Gujarat High Court upholds death sentence for 38 accused and life term for 11 persons in 2008 Ahmedabad serial blast case. And southwest monsoon to further advance into parts of Gujarat, Haryana, Punjab and Rajasthan during next 3 days. With that, we end the midday news.
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0: Zealand. Earlier today, Prime Minister Modi held delegation-level talks with Indonesian President Prabowo Subianto in Jakarta to review the full spectrum of bilateral ties and provide fresh momentum to the comprehensive strategic partnership between the two countries. The two leaders also witnessed the exchange of memoranda of understanding aimed at enhancing collaboration in areas of mutual interest. Prime Minister Modi also addressed the Indian community at Jakarta this evening. He said India's economy is playing a major role in driving global growth. He said the government is working on the mantra of reform, perform and transform.
1: Aaj Bharat ki arthavyavastha दुनिया की ग्रोथ को ड्राइव करने में बड़ी भूमिका निभा रही है। जब दुनिया पर कोरोना का इतना बड़ा संकट आया तो भी भारत की अर्थव्यवस्था ठप नहीं पड़ी। जब वेस्ट एशिया का इतना बड़ा संकट चल रहा था तब भी भारत की इकोनॉमी थमी नहीं। भारत की ग्रोथ में जो स्पीड और स्केल है उसको एक लाइन में बताना हो तो मैं कहूंगा 1.4 billion aspirations in motion.
0: The Prime Minister said India's journey towards self-reliance is becoming a multiplying force, not only for Indonesia, but for the entire ASEAN region. He stressed that India and Indonesia share a common vision of development and cannot afford to wait or slow down. Indonesian President Prabowo Subianto, in his address, said he has an Indian DNA. He said the achievements of India, both at the union level and across its states, are truly remarkable, and he closely follows this remarkable journey.
2: I want to admit that I am a great admirer of Narendra Modi ji, and I studied the policies of your Prime Minister, and Prime Minister Modi graciously allowed me to copy his policies. So the important thing is Indonesians must learn from the experience of India. Our civilization, our culture, many hundreds of years strongly influenced by Indian civilization. Our language, what, 50% from Sanskrit?
0: Prime Minister Narendra Modi was today conferred Indonesia's highest civilian honor, the Bintang Adipurna of the Republic of Indonesia, by President Prabowo Subianto during a ceremonial event. Union Education Minister Dharmendra Pradhan has said that a new chapter has been added to India's education sector with the approval for the Indian Institute of Management IIM Bangalore to establish an overseas campus in Indonesia. The proposal was approved by Prime Minister Narendra Modi during his visit to Indonesia. He added that the establishment of an overseas campus of such a prestigious institution marks a significant step towards globalizing India's knowledge traditions and education system.
3: As IIM Bangalore ki campus.
4: Today, the Prime Minister approved the establishment of an IIM Bangalore campus in Indonesia. The expansion of such prestigious institutions abroad is a significant step towards internationalizing India's rich knowledge, tradition, and education system.
3: Internationalize karne mein ek bahut mahatvapurna kadam hai.
0: Union Road Transport and Highways Minister Nitin Gadkari today said that ethanol blending program is a scientifically proven initiative that has delivered significant economic and environmental benefits. Addressing the Viksit Bharat Conclave in New Delhi, Mr. Gadkari defended the center's ethanol blending program, asking the critics to show even one vehicle with issues due to the mixed fuel. He asserted that no such incident has taken place. The minister stressed the need to promote alternative biofuels to achieve energy security and reduce dependence on fossil fuel imports. Petroleum and Natural Gas Minister Hardeep Singh Puri has said that India successfully ensured an uninterrupted supply of LPG by taking timely steps to strengthen domestic production and secure energy supplies. Addressing the Viksit Bharat Conclave, Mr. Puri said that while effective diplomacy helped evacuate stranded ships during the global energy crisis, India's domestic LPG production capacity was increased from 35,000 metric tons per day to 54,000 metric tons per day in a short period, ensuring uninterrupted cooking gas supply for over 33 crore LPG consumers. This is Akashwani giving you the news. For quick news updates round the clock, follow us on our X handle at AIR News Alerts. And for details of these stories and more, log on to our website www.newsonair.gov.

airtelhyderabad.in and download the news on AIR app. Union Home Minister Amit Shah today launched the mission to plant 70 lakh saplings in Delhi under the Ek Ped Makinam Abhiyan to increase the green cover in the national capital. Speaking on the occasion, Mr. Shah said that this campaign is a significant initiative aimed at transforming Delhi's environment. Mr. Shah said that the central government and the Delhi government have resolved to fully develop 6,300 hectares of green ridge area into forest land over the next

0: Sola Bhatti Wildlife Sanctuary while also developing the Delhi Bird Atlas. These initiatives form part of a comprehensive effort to restore the entire ecosystem. More than 70 ponds will be developed within the ridge along with small restaurants and visitor amenities. In addition, all archaeological structures in the area will be conserved and protected.
1: Archaeology ki sanrachnaye surakshit karenge.
2: Delhi Chief Minister Rekha Gupta said over 12 lakh saplings will be distributed free of cost and appealed the citizens to actively participate in the campaign. In Kerala, three people were killed in a landslide at the tunnel construction site near Kallari in Meppadi, Wayanad, following heavy rainfall today. Nine workers who were trapped underground were rescued and shifted to the Government Medical College Hospital in Meppadi. Six others remain missing and are feared trapped beneath the debris. Rescue operations are continuing with teams from the fire and rescue services and disaster response agencies. The Keralam State Disaster Management Authority said the collapse occurred when debris accumulated during excavation for the tunnel construction site slid down due to heavy rain. Wayanad has been experiencing heavy rainfall since yesterday. A red alert has been issued for Wayanad and Kozhikode districts. Heavy monsoon rains continued to batter Maharashtra today, triggering flooding, landslides and traffic disruptions in Palghar, Raigad and Ghat areas of Nashik, Pune, Ahilyanagar and Kolhapur districts. Meanwhile, Mumbai and the adjoining areas witnessed a relative easing of rainfall. The IMD has forecast heavy rainfall conditions in several areas of North and South India for the next 3 to 4 days. Here is more from our correspondent.
3: IMD has issued a red alert for heavy to very heavy rainfall with isolated extremely heavy rainfall over sub-Himalayan West Bengal and Sikkim till 13th of this month. The weather agency has forecast heavy to very heavy rainfall over Arunachal Pradesh, Assam, Meghalaya, coastal Karnataka, Gujarat, Konkan, Goa, Madhya Maharashtra, Madhya Pradesh and South Interior Karnataka till 13th of this month. Thunderstorm conditions have been forecast over Gujarat, Karnataka, Tamil Nadu, Puducherry, Karaikal and Telangana till next Monday. Thunderstorm accompanied with lightning and gusty winds are likely to prevail over Andhra Pradesh, Jharkhand, Lakshadweep, Andaman and Nicobar Islands, Odisha and northeastern region during the next 3 to 4 days. Ishani Yadav, Akashvani News, Delhi.
2: Two explosions rocked Syria's capital Damascus this afternoon, injuring 18 people, including four police officers. The explosions occurred just before the meeting between French President Emmanuel Macron and his Syrian counterpart Ahmed al-Sharaa at the presidential palace. President Macron, who arrived in the Syrian capital yesterday, is the first top European leader to visit the war-torn country since the fall of the regime headed by Bashar al-Assad. Benchmark domestic equity indices gave up their initial gains and ended on a negative note today. We have a report.
4: Sensex dropped 104 points to close at 78,181. Nifty dipped 32 points to settle at 24,399. Both the stock market indices dropped 0.13%. In the broader market on the National Stock Exchange, the mid-cap 100 index fell 0.3%, while the small-cap 100 index lost more than 0.5%. In the foreign exchange market today, the rupee appreciated by 44 paise to close at 94 rupees and 96 paise against the US dollar. With Ayushi's report, Arjun Chowdhury for Akashvani News.
2: On to sports. In men's cricket, India will take on hosts England in the third T20 international of the five-match series at Trent Bridge in Nottingham tonight. The match is scheduled to begin at 10 p.m. Indian time. England defeated India by 4 wickets in the second T20 match on Saturday in Manchester. The first match was washed out due to rain. In the Wimbledon tennis, world number one and defending champion Jannik Sinner has stormed into men's singles semi-final, beating Jan Lennard Struff of Germany in London this evening. In women's singles, Coco Gauff advanced to the semi-finals, defeating fellow American Jessica Pegula in a thrilling quarter-final match. And in FIFA World Cup, defending champions Argentina will take on Egypt in the round of 16 match in Atlanta tonight. The match will start at 9:30 p.m. Indian time. Later in another round of 16 clash, Switzerland will face Colombia in Vancouver at 1:30 a.m. And now, before we end the bulletin, the headlines once again. Prime Minister Narendra Modi addresses Indonesian Parliament, says India stands for freedom of navigation in the Indo-Pacific and follows the path of development, not expansionism. Road Transport and Highways Minister Nitin Gadkari asserts

0: ethanol blending program is scientifically proven and delivered significant economic and environmental benefits. Home Minister Amit Shah launches mission to plant 70 lakh saplings in Delhi, over 6,000 hectares of Green Ridge area to be developed into forest land. Three persons killed and six go missing after a landslide hits Wayanad Tunnel construction site in Kerala. IMD forecasts heavy rain in several parts of North and South India. And in men's cricket, India take on hosts England in the third T20 international of the five-match series in Nottingham tonight. That is all in the news at night. Good night.
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2: This is Akashvani. In the program Spotlight, now we bring a discussion on India and Indonesia bilateral cooperation. The participants are Skant Ranjan Tayal, former ambassador, and Subhashree Mahapatra, Akashvani correspondent.
3: Prime Minister Narendra Modi is on a three-nation tour to Indonesia, Australia, and New Zealand. In the first leg of his visit, Prime Minister landed in Indonesia yesterday and received a grand welcome in Jakarta. Prime Minister held wide-ranging talks with Indonesian President Prabowo Subianto today. A number of decisions are taken by both the leaders to enhance cooperation in various sectors. So before we move forward, let's first listen to the Prime Minister's word.
4: मैं President Prabowo ji, Indonesia ki sarkar aur yahan ki janta ka हृदय से आभार व्यक्त करता हूं। बीते वर्षों में भारत और इंडोनेशिया के संबंधों में एक नई ऊर्जा, एक नया विश्वास और एक नई गहराई आई है। 2018 में बनी हमारी कॉम्प्रिहेंसिव स्ट्रेटेजिक पार्टनरशिप आज एक नई उड़ान ले रही है।
3: To talk more on this, we are now joined by Ambassador Skant Ranjan Tayal. Ambassador Tayal, welcome to Akashvani News.
5: Dhanyavad.
3: First of all, I would like to ask you, Ambassador Tayal, towards the Indian Ocean region. This visit is important in context of the eastern maritime zones of the Indian Ocean and our Arctic engagement. How significant is the Indonesia-India partnership?
5: Yes, you are right. The push from India Prime Minister is to enhance security and development in the entire Indo-Pacific region, and as the countries of East Asia are victims of policies of other countries which have resulted temporarily in the closure of Strait of Hormuz and many other ill effects, the attempt is to have a greater dialogue and conversation.
3: Yes.
5: With the important members of Indo-Pacific. We saw in April, Korean president was in India. Just the last week, Japanese prime minister was in India.
3: Yes.
5: And now our prime minister has gone to Indonesia. From there, he'll go to Australia and New Zealand.
3: Yes.
5: So it is part of a very well thought out push and plan to integrate the policies of democracies of yes. Indo-Pacific for region. Common advent.
3: Yes. Your answer brings me to my next question, Ambassador Tayal. The list of outcomes features cooperation on BrahMos missile system and air-to-air missile cooperation agreement. Could you further elaborate on this for the understanding of our listeners?
5: If we look at the more than 12 agreements and MOUs which were signed, they cover most important sectors of security, development, technology, culture and education, and most important and tangible outcomes have been in the field of defense. There would be an agreement for India to sell BrahMos missiles.
3: Yes.
5: To Indonesia. Also, there is an agreement with Bharat Dynamics of India for Astra air-to-air missiles.
3: Yes.
5: There is an agreement for the joint exercises by the coast guards of the two countries, and also for joint production of defense equipment in the future. So safety and security of maritime route is also a very important of the two leaders.
3: Yes, for India, for Indonesia, yes.

0: Another important decision which deserves a discussion in the agreement to strengthen supply chain resilience in the areas of critical minerals and steel. A new phase of partnership in stainless steel and rare earth magnets. I would specifically like to talk to you about the critical minerals and the rare earth magnets, Ambassador Dayal.
1: Indonesia is very rich in critical minerals. They have almost 21% supply of nickel globally. And India and the world has seen that there is a dependence on China for both critical minerals as well as for industrial magnets. And there is an agreement now between India and Indonesia to jointly work together to address this issue so that shortage of critical minerals is reduced. And in this effort, I would see perhaps also we'll see participation of Australia and New Zealand also, so that it will be a collective effort of Indo-Pacific countries to meet or to break the monopoly over critical minerals which yes. China has.
0: Yes. India's Unified Payment Interface, UPI, is gaining a lot of thrust and appreciation over all over the world. Today, it was announced that UPI will soon be integrated with Indonesia's payment system. How has this boosted India's image as a change maker and leader in the digital technologies all over the world when UPI is crossing borders?
1: India is being admired and appreciated globally for its great achievements in digital technology and taking it to the masses, to the last person in the queue, whether it is Aadhaar card and now the UPI. Everyone in India has that QR code, and Indonesia, they have their own payment system that will now be integrated with UPI, so that Indian tourists can pay in rupees when they go to Indonesia through UPI, and Indonesian visitors, tourists, business, they can come to India and pay through UPI.
0: Agreements to strengthen technology cooperation in areas such as artificial intelligence, telecommunication, and to further deepen collaboration between the startup ecosystems of both the countries. How can India and Indonesia partner in the field of AI?
1: Both India and Indonesia are young countries. We have very large population of youth. India is 150 crore. Indonesia is 28 crore population, and for future development of both countries, it is important to master these new technologies which are on the horizon related to artificial intelligence and data centers and all that new areas. And it is very important that India and Indonesia will work together in these areas where India has certain skills, certain advantages, certain experience, and a very large research and development establishment. And this cooperation will be very beneficial to both the countries. As our Prime Minister said, that 21st century is a technology-driven century.
0: Yes.
1: So both countries will be well prepared to meet the challenges of this technology-driven century.
0: Prime Minister Narendra Modi has been conferred with highest award of Indonesia, and the Prime Minister also addressed the Indonesian Parliament today. So before we move forward, let's first listen to the Prime Minister's part while he was speaking at the Parliament.
2: पिछले दो दशकों में इंडोनेशिया की अर्थव्यवस्था तेजी से आगे बढ़ी है और करोड़ों लोग गरीबी से बाहर आए हैं. भारत का लोकतांत्रिक अनुभव भी यही कहता है. आज भारत दुनिया की सबसे तेजी से बढ़ती अर्थव्यवस्था है 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
0: Let's listen to the Prime Minister's part while receive highest award.
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2: Indonesia has awarded its highest honor, Bintang Adipurna, to our Honorable Prime Minister, which is a great recognition both of the stature of India's Prime Minister, his personality, as well as it is an honor and recognition of India's place in the world and the sense of friendship which the government of Indonesia and the people of Indonesia have towards India. And Prime Minister Narendra Modi in his remarks conveyed this gratitude to the people, government and President of Indonesia on behalf of himself and on behalf of the people of India.
1: India and Indonesia will also cooperate in the healthcare sector, and India will establish an overseas campus of Indian Institute of Management, IIM, Bangalore in Indonesia. Health and education are the two important areas for human development. How do you see the cooperation in these sectors?
2: As our Prime Minister said in the joint press conference, that we have to together defeat poverty, and part of the poverty is healthcare and education. So the Indian government and our agencies and private sector will work together with Indonesia in the field of pharmaceuticals to provide quality health service and also to give best practices for hospital management. Then in field of education, it was agreed that Indian Institute of Management Bangalore will establish an off-site campus in Singhasari Special Economic Zone in East Java, which would make the Indian educational experience and skill available to all the countries of ASEAN.
1: Lastly, Ambassador Thail, India and Indonesia have strong civilizational ties. If you could talk about the steps that have been taken during the visit of Prime Minister to further enhance these ties.
2: Indonesia is a part of India's civilizational heritage, and both Buddhism and Hinduism have flourished in Indonesia. Even now in Bali and many other places, Hinduism and all temples are intact. And tomorrow, our Prime Minister and President of Indonesia will travel to Borobudur, and there will be an agreement to renovate Prambaran Temple, which is a more than 1,000-year-old Hindu temple devoted to Lord Shiva. So that is one part. Second is that in 1927, Gurudev Rabindranath Tagore had visited Indonesia, and to celebrate its centenary in 2027, a joint program will be administered and implemented both in India and Indonesia, which will honor Gurudev Rabindranath Tagore and the first education minister of Indonesia.
1: Okay. Ambassador Thail, you gave an in-depth analysis on the Prime Minister's visit. Thank you for sharing your views with us. Thank you.
2: Thank you.
3: 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The participants were Skand Ranjan Thail, former ambassador, and Subhashri Mahapatra, Akashvani correspondent. 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
3: 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Download ya ka app nevan ta ki nong thap vote deve live hi haka website voters.eic.gov.in Nene la haka website www.comegalaya.nic.in Ka vote ka yong phi, tok ka sur ka yong phi, mkam bha ye chimanta yong phi. 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
4: The law in the policy of PCIB to gear wipe and clam gear wipe in Gentian nigger in Nigerwine, a choir, and the little lump to ride chat yam bed and clam. You are same in Nari Uli by Ramau. 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